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He's a greedy swine, he loves to steal. We tell him here's one killer deal. I'll hold his hand and a ream and there will be. I've let him know he's number one. I've told him there's a rule of thumb.

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From the gray Atlantic Ocean to the wide Pacific shore, and you won't be together anymore.

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And darling, if you change your mind, I'll be on standby. If you need a lifeline.

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Deep down in the jungle, last I banging my first bongo. Every monkey like to be in my place instead of me, cause I'm the king of bongo, baby, I'm the king of bongo bong.

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I love to be homesick when you drive while I sleep. And

0: streets of McGilt I'll go. 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
1: Donald, where's your trousers?
0: Donald, where's my trousers?

in the gloaming, on the bonny banks of Clyde. Roaming in the gloaming, wee man laddie by my side. When the sun has gone to rest, that's the time that we love best. Oh, it's lovely roaming in the gloaming. There's Maun, Pawn, Glasgow, Broomy, Lother, going down the water for the fair. There's Bob and Mary on the Govan ferry, wishing jet propulsion could be there. There's steamers cruising, and there's buddies snoozing, and there's laddies fishing for the pier. And Paws perspiring, very near expiring, as he rows a boat for there to hear. With eyes a flashing, he'd his vote smashing to be walking dilly on the prom. And men, Evelyn, are in seventh heaven as they walk along with Dick and Tom. From Dumbarton Rock to every Jean and Jock,

500 miles, and I would walk 500 more just to be a man who walks 5,000 miles to fall down at your door. When I wake up, then I know I'm gonna be the man that wakes up next to you.

wife crying, oh, my head and I wish her luck of the prize. But the deal's a war, the deal's a war, the deal's a war, the excisement. He's done still war, he's done still war, he's done still war, the excisement.

A great big wave came and washed me overboard. And as I sank and I hollered, "Someone save me!"